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come back no more, no more, no more, no more. 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With the road, Jack, don't you come back no more.

0: Excuse me. 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For 1 second.
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0: Slim Shady. 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
2: Yeah,
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0: 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Uh-huh. 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And Dr. Dre said,
3: Slim Shady, you a pivot.
0: Uh-uh.
3: Why's your face?

Forever Fun. Forever Young. Damage up, power to the people, back once again for the renegade master. D4 damage up, the ill behavior, back once again for the renegade master. D4 damage up, power to the people, back once again for the renegade master. D4

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3: It's time to
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What a creep. 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Yeah, the one next to the girl with no shoes on. That's so ratchet. That girl is such a fake model. 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Do you know anyone else here?

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1: 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Nigga, pick one. Before I let you come in, nigga, where the income? I don't care if you got money. Are you finna send some? Soon as I think I like a nigga, hear his friend come. I be with some fine shit from the east side. And if you want a thick one, I let him be Jai. Just got off of a G6.

is what you know about me. Big G-L-O-N-A-G-L-E. 50,000 new Chanel shopping spree. And every time I pop out, you know I A-T-E. Hey, hey. I'm that bitch, ho, get low.